0: Musique, culture et info, c'est sur Info RC 88.6 et 97.2.
1: I'm selling Girl Scout cookies. Would you like to buy some?
2: 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I am not a cookie.
1: I'm not calling you a cookie, mister. I'm selling cookies. Would you like to buy some Girl Scout cookies?
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my scales, a fishbone man named toured me round the old aquarium. 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I like floating in, it's nice if it's weed round my hips. I do the hula for the hungry ones with the lames all throw me tears. 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
1: Nothing wrong with the world. It's just the people inside it, you know? That's why I have to watch all

0: at the top in whatever you do. You always gotta watch motherfuckers around you. No one is untouchable, no man is bulletproof. We all must meet our moment of truth.
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Broad daylight, we had on road. I walk on bound till we had on road. We're kind of falling out. Show me the low, you show me the down. Called it the happy low down. We used to rock some tunes.

What's going on? You are tuned in to Elsewhere Radio, where we got all rhythm, no algorithm. And if you're ready to take flight into the great unknown, I've got something new just for you. So strap in and stay tuned for the best in surreal blues from Aja Monet.

somebody-ness. 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

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We were born to be sun ray, radiant, falling upon the horizon newly each day, shining, waywardness. 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

It's hard sometimes trying to be a geezer, a good bloke, with 5 pints down the local pub and laughing at a filthy joke and sleeping around just so that you can brag about it. You've got to get the crumpet so you can blow your own trumpet. And talking about football when you couldn't really give a fuck about Owen being injured or Watford's run of bad luck. And cheering when a fight breaks out, even though you're feeling sick as a parrot, but like a donkey to a carrot, you can't help yourself. Cause any sign of weakness could be used to inflict injuries by one of your so-called friends to hide his own insecurities. And nothing to look forward to but day-by-day stress and bringing home the bacon. And thinking about the other half of your wages a tax man keeps taking. And staying strong emotionally when your soul is breaking. And wondering when you're making love to your wife, is it real or is she faking? And could it be that emotion?

It's hard sometimes trying to be a geezer, a good lad. With pressures to get on in life and turn out like your dad. And getting a house, dog, kids, car, the whole kit and caboodle. And making out you can't cook, apart from pot noodle. And treating your lady with sensitivity without the boys finding out. And keeping your feelings under wraps so she'll never know what you're about. And trying to be different, but the same. And trying to follow the rules of the new game. And staring at the picture in the frame. An easier time, smiles shine, and almost everything's changed.

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1: 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Their purpose? To make music more accessible, more enjoyable wherever you go. What's this? It's music. 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Good music. 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
3: The BBC would like to announce that the next scene is not considered suitable for family viewing. 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There are also scenes of naked women with floppy breasts.

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2: I guess that charged up rebellious kids' energies, you know, sort of showed them there's a God after all. 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
0: How do cult leaders control the minds of others? And which of them is most evil?
3: Disciples, we're going to talk to you about the most urgent thing that is on our mind, and what we suspect is the most urgent thing on the minds of those who will connect with us. Planet Earth is about to be recycled. Your only chance to evacuate is to leave with us. Planet Earth about to be recycled. Your only chance to survive or evacuate is to leave with us.